0: Susie O'Neill.
1: 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I'm not allowed to eat or drink for 5 hours. Yeah.
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1: Tradies, don't drop the ball on your career. 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
2: You are on the air with Jace, Lauren and Clint.
0: Confess.
3: Getting this thing off my chest. These are my
2: confessions. I want to open the parent confessing line.
4: Why?
2: Confession line. 13 24 10 is our number. Now, I just want to stress.
4: Do you have a guilty conscience, Jace?
5: Sounds like it's heading that way.
2: This is a
4: What's happened? No, we're not. We're not judging. We're
2: just
4: we're not judging. We're curious.
5: I'm not a parent, so I can't judge.
2: Those moments that you go, you know what? This was not my strongest moment as a parent.
5: Not my proudest.
2: Exactly. Because there is a lady going viral. You can follow her on socials. The Peninsula Mama. And basically,
4: Peninsula Mama.
2: She does bad mum confessions online. Might come back to bite her. To help other parents feel better about themselves.
4: Oh, okay, good.
5: So right, she, just getting real. Yes. Like, come on, moms, we're all doing it.
2: What she got the other day, I got a phone call from the office saying, come and get my daughter. School finished early because of parent-teacher interviews. I forgot they finished early, so she was waiting in the office. Also, I forgot about parent-teacher interviews.
4: Oh.
2: The other day, my daughter wanted to take her pet electric worm to kinder.
5: Her, hang on, her